villa in the Riviera. That's in France on the south side, in case you cared. Out of all your friends, I wanna be the closest. That's why I tell you things so you'll be the mostest. When it comes to life, be this man's wife. You got to be well educated on the subject of fights. I mean,

0: non-stop. Excuse me, can I please talk to you for a minute?
1: Sure, you know, you look kind of familiar.
0: Yeah, you do too. But I just wanted to know, do you know somebody's name?
1: You know his name.
2: Oh yeah, definitely, I know his name.

0: الجوهرة اف ام الدنيا وفيها.
1: I was wondering, you know, if you could keep on, because the force, it's got a lot of power, and it makes me feel like it makes me feel like

digging the tanta, digging the tanta, digging the tanta, digging the tanta, digging the tanta, digging the tanta, digging the tanta, digging the tanta, digging the tanta, digging the tanta, digging the tanta, digging the tanta, digging the tanta, digging the tanta, digging the tanta, digging the tanta, digging the tanta, digging the tanta, digging the tanta, digging the tanta, digging the tanta, digging the tanta, digging the tanta, digging the tanta, digging the tanta, digging the tanta, digging the tanta, digging the tanta, digging the tanta, digging the tanta, digging the tanta, digging the tanta, digging the tanta, digging the tanta, digging the tanta, digging the tanta, digging the tanta, digging the tanta, digging the tanta, digging the tanta, digging the tanta, digging the tanta, digging the tanta, digging the tanta, digging the tanta, digging the tanta, digging the tanta, digging the tanta, digging the tanta, digging the tanta, digging the tanta, digging the tanta, digging 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